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1: This is Ragam 24/7 Indian Classical Music Channel. In today's program, we bring you vocal rendition by Pandit Bhimsen Joshi. 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

That was Rag Puriya Dhanashree. You are listening to vocal rendition by Pandit Bhimsen Joshi. 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

That was Bhajan More Ghar Aavo. You were listening to Okil Rendition by Pandit Bhimsen Joshi. 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He is presenting Rag Bhatiyar.

That was Rag Bhatiyar, presented by Indudhar Nirodi in his vocal rendition. In today's program, you just heard vocal rendition by Indudhar Nirodi. This program is a contribution of All India Radio, compiled at Akashwani Bengaluru. 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